0: George Burge hanging out with all the A-listers. That's him with Luke Bryan and Ride, Ride, Ride. Here he is talking about Post Malone.
1: He's been so cool to me, and I was lucky to meet him really early in his career. I was on tour with Toby Keith at the time with my old band, and Post Malone came out because he was a Toby Keith fan. And this is like pre-Face Tat Post Malone. I think he had just put out White Iverson. And this was before I could grow a beard or whatever excuse this is for a beard. So I'm like baby face too. And it's a picture of me and Post Malone and then Toby Keith with a sunglasses tan that makes him look like a raccoon. It's a pretty epic picture, actually. Toby had been playing golf all day. But anyways, we went up on the bus and played guitar together until like 4 o'clock in the morning.
0: Wow.
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1: Taylor Swift is back in the headlines, this time for a Toy Story 5 soundtrack song that's smashing records. I Knew It, I Knew You just became the most streamed country song in a single day by a female country artist on some of the platforms. And while it's labeled country, some fans are debating that one. There's different versions of it. Morgan Wallen teased a new heartbreak song on social media. No release date yet. And then he made waves for grabbing a security guard's phone and tossing it across.

0: across the stage. He also canceled Saturday's show, saying high winds made his massive stage setup unsafe. And yep, Florida Georgia Line is officially back. The duo reunited at CMA Fest, surprising the crowd with Round Here. Tyler Hubbard told fans, God is good, life is short, and your boys, we back, baby. That's your Country Nights Live news update. I'm Bev Rainey.
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0: Ella Langley's Be Her on Country Nights Live. Somebody just called and asked me about the time I asked Ella if she had one other country artist that she could ask one question to. Who's the artist? What's the question? Here was her answer, and it's classic Ella.
1: Does Eric Church need his sunglasses? 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
16: 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Also selling will be 4 red Sim Angus commercial bulls coming 2 years old, as well as 2 2-year-old registered Brangus bulls. 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Like us on Facebook for videos and pictures of consigned cattle, and come see us at our weekly sales every Wednesday at noon.
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0: Painted Jepretti, it's Hudson Westbrook on Country Nights Live. You know, he is watching you in that audience, and there's one thing in particular he really likes.
1: I think the coolest part is when I'm playing the deep cuts in the album, like the songs that like no one really should know, and the whole front row knows them, and I'm like, geez, you know, it's really cool to see, because those are the ones that mean the most to me sometimes, too. Like, the ones that never get the huge spotlight. It's like, dang, y'all really know this, and y'all are going to the 11th, 12th, 15th song on the album, and y'all are listening to it, you know? And that means a lot to me, so it's cool to see.
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4: 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Will be black or black white face, Charolais cross, some Brahman cross. 90 head of black and black white face bred cows. 20 head of Charolais cross bred cows. 20 head of red and red white face bred cows, and we'll also have some Brahman cross young bred cows. Also selling will be 4 red Sim Angus commercial bulls coming 2 years old, as well as 2 2-year-old registered Brangus bulls. 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
7: 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Will be black or black white face, Charolais cross, some Brahman cross. 90 head of black and black white face bred cows. 20 head of Charolais cross bred cows. 20 head of red and red white face bred cows, and we'll also have some Brahman cross young bred cows. 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Like us on Facebook for videos and pictures of consigned cattle, and come see us at our weekly sales every Wednesday at noon.
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5: 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Will be black or black white face, Charolais cross, some Brahman cross. 90 head of black and black white face bred cows. 20 head of Charolais cross bred cows. 20 head of red and red white face bred cows, and we'll also have some Brahman cross young bred cows. Also selling will be 4 red Sim Angus commercial bulls coming 2 years old, as well as 2 2-year-old registered Brangus bulls. 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

0: Long Live Country is Shane Proffitt on Country Nights Live. We've got Megan Maroney coming up next for you. And if somebody were to inspire her outfits and her costumes, she picked the right person.
1: I would say my style inspiration is very Dolly-like. Anytime I ask myself and I look in the mirror, is this too much? I'm like, no, Dolly would do it. I'm willing to try anything, really. My stylist pulls things for me, and they're much different sometimes than what I would pick myself. And I'm like, cool. I like feeling like a Barbie that plays dress up. So I'm like, you know better than I do. As long as I look good and I feel good, I'll wear it.
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18: 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Will be black or black white face, Charolais cross, some Brahman cross. 90 head of black and black white face bred cows. 20 head of Charolais cross bred cows. 20 head of red and red white face bred cows, and we'll also have some Brahman cross young bred cows. Also selling will be 4 red Sim Angus commercial bulls coming 2 years old, as well as 2 2-year-old registered Brangus bulls. For more information, call Stan Adams at 334-726-2181, Chase Adams at 334-726-2825, or Jaron King at 334-648-9850. Come join us Saturday, June 13th at noon at South Alabama Stockyard in Brundage for this replacement cow sale. Like us on Facebook for videos and pictures of consigned cattle, and come see us at our weekly sales every Wednesday at noon.
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0: Cross on Brahmin Cross, 90 head of black and black white face bred cows, 20 head of Charolais Cross bred cows, 20 head of red and red white face bred cows, and we'll also have some Brahmin Cross young bred cows. Also selling will be four red Sim Angus commercial bulls coming 2 years old, as well as two 2-year-old registered Brangus bulls. For more information, call Stan Adams at 334-726-2181, Chase Adams at 334-726-2825, or Jaron King at 334-648-9850. Come join us Saturday, June 13th at noon at South Alabama Stockyard in Brundage for this replacement cow sale. Like us on Facebook for videos and pictures of consigned cattle. 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
1: 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Let's jump to some fun on the river. This week, Miss Eden Brent's in town. That's right, at 4 o'clock showtime. Eden Brent just won another Blues Music Award a couple of weeks ago, and we're excited she's back down here. Miss Boogaloo. 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
1: Taylor Swift is back in the headlines, this time for a Toy Story 5 soundtrack song that's smashing records. I Knew It, I Knew You just became the most streamed country song in a single day by a female country artist on some of the platforms. And while it's labeled country, some fans are debating that one. There's different versions of it. Morgan Wallen teased a new heartbreak song on social media. No release date yet. And then he made waves for grabbing a security guard's phone and tossing it across the stage. He also canceled Saturday's show, saying high winds made his massive stage setup unsafe. And yep, Florida Georgia Line is officially back. The duo reunited at CMA Fest, surprising the crowd with Round Here. Tyler Hubbard told fans, God is good, life is short, and your boys, we back, baby. That's your Country Nights Live news update. I'm Bev Rainey.
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2: 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Will be black or black white face, Charolais cross, some Brahman cross. 90 head of black and black white face bred cows. 20 head of Charolais cross bred cows. 20 head of red and red white face bred cows, and we'll also have some Brahman cross young bred cows. Also selling will be 4 red Sim Angus commercial bulls coming 2 years old, as well as 2 2-year-old registered Brangus bulls. 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

0: George and Luke, we ride, ride, ride, the overnight ride. The number in the studio, 615-737-1033. It's Tyler Reese in for Justin the next couple of nights. I have done this before. I love doing it, actually. I'd like to start doing it again if I had some more free time. I love to talk. I'm sure you're shocked. And I love to drive around. So the rideshare thing was easy for me. But you're not digging that, huh, Jessica?
1: I don't want no one throwing up in my car.
0: Then there's that.
1: I'm meticulous about my car. I don't want no one messing up my car.
0: You know, a little in the back seat might be the least of your worries. They have the weirdest things that Uber drivers said people have left in their back seat of their cars.
1: Yeah, I'm just not into it. No, I'm too meticulous. I can't
0: do it. Talking dentures with two teeth.
1: Yeah, nope, not going to happen.
0: Breast milk has been left behind. God, breast milk.
1: Oh, my gosh.
0: Yeah. 420 donuts have been left.
1: I wouldn't be mad about that.
0: This sounds like one of the guys you've dated before. Somebody left their gold mouth grill in the back.
1: No, never. It's a good story.
0: An oxygen tank, a sack of marbles, ankle monitors. Well, back to another guy you may have dated before.
1: That's a problem. Yeah, boy. Everyone has that time where they're like, I'm bad boys.
2: 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We'll be right back.
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I-92.

0: the one, the only, the great Stephen Wilson Jr. on the overnight ride. It's Tyler Reese in for Justin, 615-737-1033, the number here in the studio. When I'm not at the radio station, you can usually find me standing next to the grill, grilling something, smoking something on the grill, thank you. Well, you know, maybe a cigar or something, while we're enjoying ourselves by the grill. Sounds like that's the case for your husband, Jason, over there. Is that right, Stephanie?
1: Yeah.
0: Now, let me ask you this. You said your husband grills and smokes. You come from a family whose dad was the grill master as well. I have a great apron that I wear that my wife got me that says, "My wife loves my meat." Isn't that good?
1: I love that. We actually got one from my husband. And his
0: really?
1: Says, you'll love to put my meat.
0: Okay, there it is.
1: Yeah, I mean, listen, we're a little bit more more risque over here.
0: Well,
1: you got to keep it PG for the kids.
0: We're talking hamburgers, steak, hot dogs. That's the only meat we're talking about here.
1: I understand.
0: If you went somewhere else with that, you need to look in the mirror and think about yourself a little, I think.
1: I do. I'm sorry. I probably get a little Jesus in my life.
2: We're here for you. Second and third shifters, we are here for you. More of the overnight ride is next.
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0: South Alabama Stockyard in Brundage, Alabama is excited to announce its 8th annual Father's Day sale Saturday, June 13th at noon. 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Selling will be 70 plus good young pairs, will be black or black white face, Charolais cross, some Brahman cross, 90 head of black and black white face bred cows, 20 head of Charolais cross bred cows, 20 head of red and red white face bred cows, and we'll also have some Brahman cross young bred cows. Also selling will be 4 red Sim Angus commercial bulls coming 2 years old, as well as 2 2-year-old registered Brangus bulls. For more information, call Stan Adams at 334-726-2181, Chase Adams at 334-726-2825, or Jaron King at 334-648-9850. Come join us Saturday, June 13th at noon at South Alabama Stockyard in Brundage for this replacement cow sale. Like us on Facebook for videos and pictures of consigned cattle, and come see us at our weekly sales every Wednesday at noon. 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
1: Headed to St. Louis, Burge, but I'm with you. Karen says I'm in the Nashville Music City trying to get

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1: 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Selling will be 70 plus good young pairs. Will be black or black white face, Charolais cross, some Brahman cross. 90 head of black and black white face bred cows. 20 head of Charolais cross bred cows. 20 head of red and red white face bred cows, and we'll also have some Brahman cross young bred cows. Also selling will be 4 red Sim Angus commercial bulls coming 2 years old, as well as 2 2-year-old registered Brangus bulls. For more information, call Stan Adams at 334-726-2181, Chase Adams at 334-726-2825, or Jaron King at 334-648-9850. Come join us Saturday, June 13th at noon at South Alabama Stockyard in Brundage for this replacement cow sale. Like us on Facebook for videos and pictures of consigned cattle, and come see us at our weekly sales every Wednesday at noon.
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4: 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All right, I'm going to ask a couple of things here. So things that I'm wondering, how many of you have completely forgotten that Russia and Ukraine are still at war?
5: Yes.
4: Anybody know that at all?
5: And that missing lady.
4: Well, I have an update.
6: Right, we have an update on that.
4: You don't even remember her name now, do you?
5: I don't.
6: That lady. Okay.
4: Yeah. And it's that missing related. Lady. So are you remembering the missing lady, as you call her? We call her Nancy Guthrie, but
5: yeah.
4: But have you hadn't forgotten her as much as you've forgotten Ukraine and Russia.
5: No, you're right.
4: Right. Cause you don't even remember that.
5: I thought they settled it sometime.
4: Right. I just happened to be kind of, you know, goofing around.
5: Trump said he was fixing the Indian. How many times did he say that?
4: Yeah. All of a sudden I looked and all of a sudden I saw some update where some drone attack or something from Ukraine.

0: Ukraine, and the Russians claim they shot them all down or something. And I thought to myself, oh, yeah, they're still at war.
1: Well, the other week, somebody said something about, I may even got it wrong, that Zelensky was reaching out to Putin.
0: Yeah,
1: like,
0: yeah,
1: we need to sit down.
0: Talk, yeah. And you're like, I forgot all about that. No, no, we're not sending money anymore, are we?
2: Yeah, I think they just
0: approved something. Are we still funding Ukraine?
2: I think something just got pushed through.
0: Yeah, sure. I don't even know. See, we lose interest. We don't. I have no idea.
3: It's only $1 billion instead of $1 trillion.
0: Oh, okay.
3: Or a bazillion.
0: Well,
3: billion.
0: We've got so much money. We got so much money laying around. You know, we got money to throw everywhere. Greg, back to the other, as you call her, the missing lady.
1: Yeah.
0: We now say the county sheriff has issued alert for kidnapping suspect that lives less than 10 miles from Nancy Guthrie's home. So the sheriff's department that is overseeing the investigation, they've done a bang-up job. And the suspected abduction of Nancy Guthrie has issued an alert warning for another kidnapping suspect wanted in a separate incident, and this person lives and has been operating 10 miles, a little less than 10, actually, from her home.
1: So he had kidnapped somebody else at some point?
0: Mm-hmm. Yep. This person is wanted in a connection with a kidnapping and aggravated assault with a deadly weapon. Less than 10 miles from where she lives. Wow. There. Now here's someone saying, I'll give you the specifics. How about 6.8 miles is the actual distance?
1: Tearing it right down.
0: So they have not, indicated any connection. People are just wanting to know.
3: Do you think he did it?
0: Or
3: is this like a situation where like the creepy janitor's getting accused of the murder, but he's just creepy. He's not a murderer.
1: He's creepy and weird.
3: Yeah. He's like real creepy, real weird, talking to girls like he shouldn't be. But he's not a murderer.
1: Elevator eyes.
0: Right. Until somebody comes up with something that I have to go, well, I'm sorry, I'm just completely wrong. I tend to lean on, I'm not some brilliant, hired killer that has been hired off by some conspiracy theory, inside organization or whatever.
2: Right.
0: I was somebody that thought Savannah Guthrie's mama had money and I thought I'd be sharp and try to do something. She's really old and I killed her in the process, and we took her somewhere and we've buried her, or God forbid, something more gruesome.
1: Yeah.
0: Because they're not asking for money. They're not asking for anything. They vanished. And so I think any theory about them wanting to use this as leverage, it doesn't have a whole, there's not a lot of fuel for that. So I think it's just been a horrible, rogue, violent act that went terrible. And they'll either eventually find the evidence of that, or they won't.
2: Mm-hmm.
0: You know, so
1: somebody come forward that knows something.
0: And it could be something like this. Sometimes, you'll see these investigations like you were talking about, Adler, and all of a sudden out of nowhere, they're like, oh, wow, this guy had done this, this, and this in other places, and he was not far from there. Mm-hmm. We didn't even put that together, things like
2: that. Yeah. And sometimes these criminals, they can't help themselves. They do it again. And so it'd be nice if we could get some closure on this. And,
1: it's just, wow.
2: And maybe there is a connection, even though we don't realize it now, but through investigation. But,
0: right.
2: Greg, what if Miss Nancy was the lady in the elevator that you left in there?
0: Oh, here we go.
1: So here you go. All right.
2: In Gulf Shores, or Biloxi.
1: She wasn't in distress. She had a dog with her.
0: And we'll speak. Right. We can turn this based on your resume.
1: Use reverse very good.
0: The Guthrie family's a little disappointed you haven't considered this high priority.
2: Well, if I need to fly
0: too far away,
2: out,
0: isn't it? Yeah. Too far away.
2: Well, yeah, they're nowhere near there.
0: If it was around here, you'd already be at the bottom of this.
2: No, yeah.
0: So
2: it is bizarre though that it's just she's gone without a trace.
1: It really is. And by this point, you would have thought something,
2: right?
0: Not blaming everything on them, but I do think if the first people on the scene had done a little better job, we might have had a few more leads.
2: You know, what was real telling is I think one of the first reporters that were there was there. They was like, y'all have no idea how dark it is back behind the house and how woodsy it is, or, just there's trees, there's different things, there's
1: desert,
2: a lot of cover. And so it just seems like somebody kind of knew, was real smart. They weren't just like not locals and didn't know what they were doing, because I think they would have been busted on somebody's camera. It's like almost like they knew how to slip in and out and knew the area really well.
0: Except for the fact we had a guy on camera who's trying to knock it off the wall, but yeah.
2: Well, no, yeah, that guy. Right, I'm just saying, but besides that, their exit, their entry and exit, nobody saw them.
0: Yeah. Right.
2: It's just the front doorbell camera is what we saw.
0: I know.
2: That's it.
0: It's weird. It really is. I mean, maybe it's part of this. Maybe this is some sort of alien abduction.
1: Rick, you know, full disclosure will be coming.
0: I know. So we'll see.
2: I need Greg to care a little bit more.
1: No, I do. I mean, it's terrible.
0: it really is.
1: But you going to act like you're as interested as you were?
2: No, you were just rubbing your chin like, yeah, let's move on.
1: I mean, well, there's nothing else to say. We can't find her.
0: But back to this again, Greg.
2: Greg Burgess.
0: I do think, though, that people in power right now are understanding that none of us have we just don't have the ability more to pay attention to something very long.
2: I know.
0: Because just like you mentioned, Trump said he was going to solve Ukraine and Russia.
4: Within weeks.
0: And honestly, I had forgotten that he said that. I mean, what he did, he just let it soak so long that I not only forgotten that he said that, I forgot they're even at war anymore.
4: Rick, guaranteed he didn't shut it down.
0: Disclosure, same thing. Hey, this next one.
4: Hey, get ready.
0: Going to make you doubt your religion. And then we just all forget about it. Wait a minute, weren't they promising something?
4: We were doubting our religion.
0: We still got a bunch of lights darting around on screens. Is that all we got?
5: This is the Rick Burgess Show.
6: 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Will be black or black white face, Charolais cross, some Brahman cross. 90 head of black and black white face bred cows. 20 head of Charolais cross bred cows. 20 head of red and red white face bred cows, and we'll also have some Brahman cross young bred cows. Also selling will be 4 red Sim Angus commercial bulls coming 2 years old, as well as 2 2-year-old registered Brangus bulls. 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Come join us Saturday, June 13th at noon at South Alabama Stockyard in Brundage for this replacement cow sale. 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

0: based on your listening preferences, they build you a never-ending song list. And the great Life Ain't Easy by Dr. Hook and The Medicine Show then came up. And I loved Dr. Hook.
1: Yeah, that's some good hits. They had songs you forget.
0: Yeah, I guess I, you know, we cover the Rolling Stone, of course, yeah, we love. We used to use that on the Rick and Bubba years. I loved,
2: Love You Just a Little Bit More.
0: Yeah, but Greg, why did you?
1: That falls under that category of songs we didn't know what they meant.
0: Why did you bring that up? Don't bring that one up.
1: Hmm.
0: When I heard when I heard the lyrics a little bit more, I'm like, did my mom and dad let me listen to that?
1: Yeah.
0: Hmm. Anyway, the, Sylvia's Mother. Did you like Sylvia's Mother?
1: No.
0: You didn't? Really. Life Ain't Easy. Yes. Sharing the Night Together.
1: Yes.
0: Let me tell you what I remember about Sharing the Night Together. Little kid memory. I didn't understand about the AM stations because we listened to AM radio, by the way. In AM and FM, actually, FM became a thing while we were growing up and took over. But when we were little, we were still listening to AM a good bit because that's all we had.
1: Yeah.
0: And, I didn't understand that these DJs, talking about the WHMA 1390, these DJs, WDNG and WHMA,
1: 1450.
0: That they were having to back time to the national news at the top of the hour. It was coming in live from the network. So they would back time. Well, I didn't understand that as some little kid listening to the radio. And I was so jacked because I had called in and requested Sharing the Night Together from J.J. Dark. And I was like, J.J. Dark played it for me. And we didn't even get the second verse in. All of a sudden the news interrupted it.
1: Oh, man.
0: And at the time I didn't know. I thought, how's the news coming in and knock out Sharing the Night Together by Dr. Hook on Greg, that radio that was also a combination 8-track cartridge.
1: Yeah.
0: A radio. And I'm like, I remember when I got into radio and started working at an AM station,
1: it was a filler.
0: JJ Dar didn't back time.
1: No. You've been mad at all time.
0: Come on. Do you realize how hard it was to plan the music and look at the length of songs for it's you tough. To not get a song interrupted by ABC News? You had to back time to it off the satellite.
1: Yeah.
0: And you'd look down and go, all right, 3:33. Okay. You'd have to think about the time. And then you had a music director that didn't want you to break format. You're like, well, the song, a 4-minute song ain't going to work right here.
2: I know.
0: So,
3: I don't know Sylvia's Mother, but
0: yes, you do.
3: This is a quick clip of it.
0: Yeah. You know Sylvia's Mother.
4: Sylvia's mother says Sylvia's happy.
0: You don't know that song?
3: I don't think I do.
0: So why don't you leave her alone?
1: What about,
0: and he did that little quiver in his voice.
1: Only 16. Remember that one?
2: What about Baby Makes
4: You? Was
0: it? Yes. Baby? They remember the great. Why are you bringing up all the creepy songs from Dr. Hook?
1: I'm telling that was.
0: Okay, so.
3: Cover of the Rolling Stone.
0: You know that.
3: Is the main one I know.
2: What about Baby Makes Her Blue Jeans
3: on
2: Tall?
3: The cover of the Rolling Stone.
0: Life Ain't Easy, you would love.
3: Life Ain't Easy, I know that one. Yeah.
0: Well, here I am in the wind again. And you have that. But Sylvia's Mother, when he's pleading, and the operator says 40 cents more for the next 3 minutes. Please, Mrs. Avery, I just gotta talk to her.
3: Sounds terrible.
0: Yeah. Well, yeah. See, all those songs that talked about operators, I think, well, they're gone now.
1: Nobody knows what that is.
0: Nobody understands that. Nobody doesn't know about it.
1: I don't remember. I got stoned and I missed it. That's the name.
0: No, I don't remember
3: that's
0: that.
3: Funny.
0: Yeah.
3: I don't see Life Ain't Easy isn't on the big list from Google here.
0: Well, that hurts.
4: You see Sex
3: in. Yeah, so why wouldn't they put that?
0: I thought that was one of their best songs.
3: Right.
0: Sharing the Night Together was a big hit, by the way.
2: Yeah.
0: You looking kind of lonely, girl.
2: Golly.
0: Would you like someone new to talk to?
4: Oh, yeah.
0: All right. I'm feeling kind of lonely, too, if you don't mind.
1: Mm-hmm. Oh, yeah.
0: And so, but of course, again, I was a stupid little kid not knowing that was a hookup song.
3: Mm.
0: They should be married if they're going to share the night together.
3: Right.
0: But how about little Rick Rick didn't know that?
3: No.
1: You didn't know, Rick.
3: You didn't know.
0: When I was calling J.J. Dark to play it for me.
1: No.
0: Greg, I can remember requesting it from J.J. Dark, Sharing the Night Together and All Out of Love by Air Supply.
1: You just thought you were sharp?
0: Not knowing that I would go on to Rumble with Air Supply later in life.
1: Yeah, you did.
2: Very uncomfortable.
0: Think about that. When I'm a kid listening to All I Love, I never know that one day I'll get in a bit of a disagreement with Air Supply backstage.
3: Yeah. Mm. What is
2: up? Mm.
5: Give me When You're in Love with a Beautiful Woman. Give,
0: oh, that's a great one, too.
2: With a beautiful woman.
5: It's hot.
0: Mm. Right.
5: Everybody wants her.
0: Who else?
5: Everybody tells her.
0: More of a.
2: She's the most beautiful.
5: When you're in love.
0: What are you talking about?
1: When a man
0: about?
1: Loves a woman. You're thinking about first.
5: You're thinking about. You're thinking about first.
6: Oh, that's what you're thinking of.
5: Yeah.
6: Yeah.
7: And then
6: song,
7: when you're in love
6: buddy.
7: With a beautiful woman, what is it again?
0: Yeah.
2: When it's you're like, in love with a beautiful woman. It's
6: yeah. All right. Yeah, I got that.
0: Let me tell you what that song's about.
6: If
0: your woman's fine, everybody's going to try to steal her. That's what that song's about.
6: What about Sexy Eyes?
0: Nah, I didn't like that one.
2: Sexy Eyes.
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18: 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Come join us Saturday, June 13th at noon at South Alabama Stockyard in Brundage for this replacement cow sale. Like us on Facebook for videos and pictures of consigned cattle, and come see us at our weekly sales every Wednesday at noon.
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0: Whether it's

0: Me every day.
1: Tough place.
0: How's it feel?
1: And you know, we all have things in our past we regret.
0: Yeah.
1: You know, sure. And thankfully this, along with so many other things, were, you know, they were dealt with on the cross. I mean, so what gets me about it is I don't understand how did we have such, there's no discernment of any kind.
0: Right.
1: Were the times so much different? That this came across at the time is funny?
2: Yes.
1: Is that what it was?
2: But now we need to check their...
1: Because I know we're trying to be funny.
3: Well, yeah.
2: We need to do a welfare check.
1: And we're always, you know, in those days, everything was about how fat we were.
3: That's true.
1: You know what I mean?
3: And campaign.
1: And it's supposed to be funny that there's fat people, you know.
3: Yeah, with Baby New Year.
1: Maybe
3: I should have made it clear that
1: lounging with this get-up on, where was the person, which should have been you, producer, that says, hey guys, this is not a good look.
0: I wouldn't know talking y'all out of something if you wanted to do it.
1: Well, you think we want to do this? Surely we were made to.
0: Please. Look at this.
1: What?
4: Funny. Is this why he originally sent it? Mm-hmm. Look at what the 14th of the anniversary of Rick's Rumble with Air Supply. Troy, Alabama, 1985 is on the calendar.
1: Kidding me? Y'all, today's getting weird with this Air Supply thing.
2: It is.
3: And it's pictures.
4: Yeah, I just emailed it to you, bud.
2: I got it. Things are getting weird with this picture, too.
1: Yeah, yeah, they are.
4: January of 97. So you rumbled with Air Supply January 14th of 1985.
1: Okay.
2: All right.
1: Wow.
2: So I'm going to show the picture. I'm not going to show the picture on YouTube. I don't think I want to. I don't think it would be good for the show, frankly.
1: Okay,
0: because it could be an image.
2: And so what I'm going to do
0: in today's world,
2: I'm just going to show Rick.
0: I think we thought it was funny. We never.
1: Well, of course we did.
0: Golly.
2: I'm going to show Rick, and then I'm actually going to show this nice couple that we have here.
0: Okay.
2: Sitting. Yeah. And I'm just going to show their facial reaction.
0: Okay.
2: All right.
0: Let's go.
2: All right. So here's the lady. And there you go, ma'am. Look at that. Look at it, lady. Look at it. It's horrifying.
1: Wow.
2: Oh, gosh. I got silly Tony for a second.
0: That was. So on the calendar, I think on the picture, because I can't look at y'all too long, underneath it has the calendar, like built-in dates. The one I just talked to you about is on there.
1: Yeah, we put funny dates in history involving the show and not just the things that a calendar would normally have.
2: Okay, that's weird.
0: Okay, so Dave Fitz's birthday, Coach Bill Burgess's birthday on January 21st.
1: Mm-hmm.
0: And then could it be Pam Taylor's birthday, Traffic Queen?
1: Was it her baby?
0: Was it?
2: Oh, maybe.
0: I'm telling you, it was somebody that had ties to the show.
2: Well, yeah. Rick, but there's the Air Supply Rumble with you on the calendar.
1: Guys, how weird is all this?
2: This is all coming together.
1: Wow.
2: That's super weird.
1: Wow.
2: It's almost as weird as the picture.
0: Y'all, it's cute little
1: things. You see where I went. I thought to myself, how was that ever allowed to continue?
0: Right.
1: How did we look at proofs of it? How did we? Because we approved it right to the calendar.
2: Yeah, why? I don't know. It doesn't even look like the New Year's baby. Like,
3: no,
2: y'all didn't even put a sash on it.
3: You wouldn't even know that it was a New Year's baby.
1: No.
2: Are you sure that was supposed to be it?
1: Oh, yeah. I'm absolutely sure about that.
2: Y'all didn't even put the year sash on the kid.
1: That's very important. There was not a lot of budget in those days.
2: I'm putting it up again. There it is.
1: There was not a lot of budget in those days.
3: What was the cartoon?
0: We could claim it was AI now.
1: That's some graphic they put on the calendar trying to make sure people knew what it was supposed to be. Where's that poor child right now?
3: Yeah.
1: So if that was 96, probably when the photo was taken, that kid looks like he's how old? What? 6 months? Maybe. Yeah,
2: maybe. Yeah.
1: So
0: it's a big little.
2: Hopefully, before they can form memories.
1: Right.
0: So it's a big baby. Who could be turn out to be big that we knew?
1: Well, you never know with babies. They don't always.
0: That's true. You could tell.
1: So that person it is. So that was 96. This is 2026. So wow. I mean,
0: we got some.
1: Yeah.
0: Yeah. So we've got probably 20. Well, how old do you think?
1: How do you think he was in that baby? I mean, that picture.
3: So probably.
2: It'd be a 30-year-old baby, right?
0: Yes. 96. I was thinking 2006. Yes.
1: Yes.
0: 96. Okay. So 30.
2: Yeah, 30. 30 yeah. years.
0: 31, 30. Maybe. 32?
1: Yeah. Yeah, that's
0: probably has a family, and we're showing this.
2: Doesn't have a family. No, that altered the course of that child's life.
1: Yeah, we changed this whole dynamic.
3: Somebody got it.
2: Ruined his life.
1: We were way ahead of him with modern family.
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0: The man who informed Dippin' Dots that they were not, in fact, the ice cream of the future, Rick Burgess.
1: Thank you for being with us today, America, as we find our way right here in the middle of a brand new show. We have the box seats. They're joining us right now. So if you're ever out there, and a lot of you, and it's a little bit on us, at rickburgessshow.com, there's a contact button, and a lot of you see that, and you go, well, this is the way that I should email the guys. Really, you would email us by going to the team, because you can see all of our individual email addresses, Instagram, and X accounts. Actually, though, that contact is set up for you to contact our friends at Syndicated Solutions to say, I want to partner with the show. I want to hear the guys talking about my product, the way I hear them, you know, talking about these products that have been with these guys throughout their careers for decades. And we would love to partner with you. 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Getting with our friends at Syndicated Solutions, and we'd love to go to work for you and see if we can't get that phone ringing, get some orders coming in, get some tickets sold, whatever the case may be. We always enjoy that process of getting to know the next people we're going to be partnering with. Well, right now we get a chance to talk to those that are in the audience. There they are. They're sitting down, they're ready, and we'll start with the Burgess Ball Battle. So we'll meet two of them right out of the gate, and then we'll get the opportunity to meet any of them that want to come up to the big boy mic and say hello. But right now we send Speedy over to the Burgess Ball Court, where he will announce the two sitting in the box seats that will go head-to-head.
2: Yep, the two drawn, Rick. First up, Mackenzie Smith.
1: Mackenzie Smith.
2: Oh,
1: Mackenzie Smith.
2: There we go. She'll be taking on Jim Lundy.
1: Jim Lundy.
2: Oh, Jim.
1: All right, Jimmy.
2: Whatever side you want.
3: Yep.
2: Here comes Jim McKenzie. Meet Jim McKenzie.
1: Speedy, that's also Alabama versus Florida right there.
2: Oh, really?
1: Oh, yeah.
2: Oh,
1: Alabama
2: okay.
1: versus Florida.
2: Wow. All right. Well, here we go. Y'all think y'all can get along here? Here we go.
1: Mm-hmm.
2: All right, good. Not too sure. Okay, all right, so here we go. We got 30 seconds. Everything counts as two up to you with the last 10 seconds, and then you got everything counting as three, okay? Are you ready? Go. And we're off. All right, Mackenzie to the left, and we have got Jim to the right.
1: All right, here we go.
2: It is 0-0. Right, oh, here we go. Mackenzie drains one. Right. Mackenzie's got four. It's 4-0. Here we go.
1: Right.
2: Okay, 6-0. Jim, 8-2 now. Mackenzie's up 10-2.
1: Great.
2: It is now 10-2 still.
1: Right.
2: Last 10 seconds coming up.
1: Okay.
2: Okay, now 13-2. Mackenzie running away with it. All right, now it's, let's see, now 16-2.
1: Oh,
2: it's now 10-2. Okay.
1: Oh, wow.
2: Okay.
1: Oh, wow.
2: All right, she ran away with it. And Jim just said, okay, she got me. She got me.
1: Wow.
2: Well, Jim, you'll spin for Mackenzie here.
1: Was that 22-2?
2: I didn't want to say, but I think so.
1: Mackenzie got on a roll there at the end. Money. All right, so Jim, you get a chance to do what we call the spin of shame, and that is, you tell the audience that it's not will to you, and then give it a spin, all right? And Mackenzie, you can have this if you want it. If not, you can say, no, I think I'll spin for myself. I think I can do better. All right, so when you're ready, Jim, say, it's not will to me.
4: It's not will to me.
1: All right, Jim, give it a rip. Look, you know what? I think you let her win. We know. Kind-hearted Jim. All right. Ooh. All right, so here we go. Mackenzie looks like... Oh. I don't think anybody wants that, but that's your decision, Mackenzie. It's Beth Mowins.
4: Daddy might.
1: No. Dad might want that, but no. So, Mackenzie, you want to spin for yourself, right? Jim, thank you.
4: Yeah.
1: All right, so, Mackenzie, you, who won the Burgess Ball Battle, you get to say to the world, it's will to me, and then you spin it. Okay, there you go. So here we go. Can Mackenzie Smith hit the money? Here it comes. Here it comes. Here it comes. Oh,
5: my God.
1: Oh,
5: man.
1: Oh,
5: what
1: the
5: peg?
1: What the peg?
5: What the?
1: Oh, my gosh. Well, the good news is you get a copy today autographed of Men Don't Run in the Rain, Mackenzie. So
3: it was like this.
1: Yes. I mean, that thing.
3: Wow.
1: If you, man, I would have just started like blowing air toward it or something.
3: It might have flipped over.
1: That was almost 500. Well, Mackenzie, come on over to the big boy mic. You and Tanya, Kirk, and Mason all here today from Arab, Alabama.
3: Wow.
1: So close. I mean, that thing. Do you realize how close they are? Who's representing the Smith family on the big boy mic? Everybody's terrified of
5: Mason's
1: it.
5: Mason's coming up.
1: Mason, how you doing, buddy?
6: I'm great. How are you?
1: Good, man. 17 years old?
6: 17.
1: Yeah. What'd you think about little sister right then?
6: I'm proud of her. Yeah. She's actually my big sister, believe it or not.
3: Oh, really?
1: Really?
3: Oh, look at you.
1: Well, she's a tiny little thing.
6: Yeah, she is.
1: She can shoot the hoop, though.
6: Uh-huh. She can. Yes. I trained her well.
1: Yes, you did. All right, do you have any shout-outs or questions?
6: A couple shout-outs. Our Influence Men's Bible Study Group, we do the main church curriculum that was started with some guys specifically in the ag industry, and Jake Scott leads it from Nebraska for our group, the Men of Thursday, on Thursday morning.
1: That's fantastic.
6: It's amazing.
1: Thank you, man. Thanks, what an encouragement.
3: He's 17, y'all. He's 17. Right. That's impressive, buddy.
1: He's better spoken than like anybody doing this show.
3: Yeah. Oh,
1: yeah. Not even close. So, Mackenzie, do you have anything? You're so close to $500.
3: Oh, what so close.
1: Do you have any shout-outs or questions?
7: Shout-out to Danielle Stever, I guess.
1: Okay.
7: Friends with us.
1: Okay.
7: I know she's watching.
1: Okay, good. You're a little bit bashful, aren't you?
7: Yes.
1: Well, let me tell you, you did a great job. Yeah. You handled yourself well, and you nearly won $500.
7: Uh-huh. Nearly.
3: Close.
1: You know what? And I don't want to tell you, but the book you just won is probably the value of about $11. Okay, right.
3: So keep it up.
1: If you really, really get it on the right Amazon account. All right, so thank you. Mom, Dad, anybody else?
5: Oh, here we go.
8: Hey, I'd shout out to Lost Pond Livestock in Troy, Alabama. I don't know if you guys know, but, you know, they're going to Omaha. So
1: yeah,
8: shout out to the Flowers family.
1: That's
5: awesome.
1: Great.
5: That's great.
1: Thank you, Dad.
9: Shout out to Coach Prime and the Susan Moore High School Break Squad. And to Scott Butler that Mason was supposed to give a shout out to and forgot.
1: Okay.
9: Also, everybody headed to the 98th annual Alabama FFA convention, and Mason finds out Friday if he will be a state officer or not.
1: Oh, how about that? Good, big guy. All right, Smith family, enjoy the rest of the show. Y'all almost went home with 500.
3: That was close.
1: Almost went home with 500.
3: Yeah.
1: But good news, you get to go home with a book that was written by a C student. But it's about a great man, so you'll enjoy that. All right, so we'll come back and we'll meet the rest of the folks, the Smith family. They got all their shout outs in and won something big in the Burgess Ball Battle.
5: I hadn't been in the room where all the food is, but I know Greg has. Greg, what all we got in there?
1: Donuts and chocolate cake.
3: Oh, yeah.
1: Donut holes are in there. I saw.
3: Really?
1: Individual bags.
5: Oh, really?
1: Calm down.
5: Yes.
3: You've been off in ours?
5: Yeah.
1: Well, it was a minute ago.
5: I had to test everything.
1: I went there and thought Greg was like putting the food down, and all I could hear was chewing.
3: I got a donut and chocolate cakes next.
1: Yeah. Had a good report on my top two.
3: There we go.
1: We'll come back up next. We'll meet Brendan and Scott, see what's going on with them, and then Carmen and Jim that you also saw in the Burgess Ball Battle when the big boy mic continues to be open, and we meet the folks. When we come back right after this.
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15: 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Selling will be 70 plus good young pairs. Will be black or black white face, Charolais cross, some Brahman cross. 90 head of black and black white face bred cows. 20 head of Charolais cross bred cows. 20 head of red and red white face bred cows, and we'll also have some Brahman cross young bred cows. Also selling will be 4 red Sim Angus commercial bulls coming 2 years old, as well as 2 2-year-old registered Brangus bulls. 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Come join us Saturday, June 13th at noon at South Alabama Stockyard in Brundage for this replacement cow sale. Like us on Facebook for videos and pictures of consigned cattle, and come see us at our weekly sales every Wednesday at noon.
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20: 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The Rick Burgess Show.
1: Thanks for being here. A brand new show has been rolling along for 3.5 hours now. We're meeting the folks in the box seats. We got Brendan Roberts and Scott Smith up next on the Big Boy Mic. Here they come. Yeah. There we go. We got one in a sling. Here we go. Fellas. We're good, man. So Speedy was telling me, and you and I were talking, so you had a bicep issue, too?
21: Bicep issue.
1: So yep. Did yours detach from up here?
21: It did. They reattached it.
1: Okay, yep. Yeah.
21: Woo! Yep. Hey, I'm kind of glad I didn't get picked for
0: Yeah, well, that's true.
21: I'm not saying you pulled it off.
0: So how did you tear your bicep?
22: 32 years with the phone company.
0: There you go.
22: Back in the house, just overuse.
0: Overuse.
5: Really?
0: Understood.
5: Just everyday use.
22: Everyday,
5: and
22: I guess.
5: Pop? Did you? It was a classic.
22: Yeah, I knew it when I did.
0: Me too. Yeah. So you guys, you got any shout outs or questions?
22: Give a shout out to my wife for 33 years. She's put up with me.
0: And
22: Michelle. And I got two daughters, Ashley and Lindsay.
0: Okay. That's great.
22: And all the family and I'm friends with at Pine Terrace Baptist Church back at home.
0: Okay, there you go. Man. All right. Now behind you, you got a big old fella standing back there.
23: That's my nephew. Got the shirt on? Yeah, he's my uncle.
0: Oh, is that your uncle? So Jesus, you got the new shirt. Jesus loves you, and I'm working on it. Man, doesn't that thing look good?
23: It does look good.
0: Yeah, I like that.
23: I can't wait to wear the tank top version.
0: Yeah.
22: No doubt. We bought me one, but it's...
23: It was a little big on him. I had to leave it at the house.
22: He tried to dry it.
23: Yeah, I got
22: the same size he did, but
0: mine
23: shrunk a little more.
0: Okay. So, because shirts are always different. Does that one run big?
22: It did for me.
23: Yeah,
0: a little bit. You never know.
23: It's the comfort colors.
0: So. The comfort colors are great shirts.
5: Yeah.
0: So you got any questions or shout outs?
23: A couple shout outs. My wife, Lexi, we've been married 4 years. We've got a 9-month-old at home.
0: Oh, boy.
23: Her name's Holland, so. Getting much sleep right now.
0: We're
23: in the trenches, but she's sweet. She's doing good. Love her to death. And then my parents are listening back home. They're in Hattiesburg. So y'all know about Hattiesburg.
0: Yes, sir. We're not allowed there anymore, but sure, we know about it.
23: they're listening. So, and then my work family back home in Daphne or Mobile. Centerwell Home Help.
0: But thank you guys. Cool. Thank y'all both for listening to the show.
23: We appreciate it.
22: Thank you for the example y'all set for young men.
23: Yep.
22: Being Christians.
0: Okay, well, I'm glad you said that, because
23: that example.
0: It's really rare.
5: I started assuming I looked around.
0: It's so rare that we get that compliment.
23: I knew he was talking to me.
0: Thank y'all for being examples to young men. Yeah, thank you for
22: enjoyed
0: that.
22: Enjoyed it. Thank
0: you very much. Enjoy the rest of the show.
5: We told him not to run in the rain.
0: How about this one? That compliment has been handed out so few times, we didn't even know what to do.
23: Yeah.
0: You know, we panicked.
23: I said thank you.
0: Did you, Greg?
23: Yeah.
0: Carmen and Jim Lundy, here they come out of Baker, Florida. So here we are now.
24: Good morning.
0: Carmen, you had to be proud of Jim for letting the young lady win.
24: I know.
23: That was very good.
25: Well, I didn't want to show her up.
0: Very polite. Well, good to see you guys.
24: Thank you.
0: So you had any shout outs or questions?
24: Yes, I have a shout out to my grandchildren, Jalen, Kaysen, Elizabeth, Hannah, Lydia, Barrett, and Drew.
0: Did you get them all? All right, so y'all are from Baker, Florida. So how do y'all get the show?
24: Andalusia.
0: Yeah, also 107.7?
24: 107.7, and podcasts, our list of podcasts.
0: Okay,
24: yeah,
0: good.
24: Yeah.
0: Any other questions or comments?
24: No, shout to our friends in Baker, friends of family Baker.
0: Yeah.
5: So chocolate cake is one of my weaknesses. How many layers you got in that?
24: Seven.
0: Seven layer
24: chocolate cake.
0: What in the world?
5: Suddenly, I was the cake.
23: You were.
5: Yeah.
23: You were
24: always good.
0: I know you'll become food sometimes. You do. Yeah. You've done it more than once.
5: And can you stop?
0: Can you drop
5: a little
0: that?
5: Weird.
0: Can
5: just
0: you
5: get excited?
0: Can you drop that just a little bit?
5: So you've been doing a little bit of that.
0: Yeah, right. Oh, yeah. So we've had. So how long have you? Is that a recipe in the family or something?
24: No, it's Dean's Cake House from Andalusia.
0: Oh, really?
23: Good
5: stuff. Yeah, we cheated.
24: Right.
0: Well, look,
23: nothing wrong with that.
0: As long as you get it right.
24: That's right.
0: Yeah, so thank you very much.
24: You're welcome.
0: Enjoy the rest of the show.
24: Thank you.
0: Nice to meet both of you, and thank you for supporting what we do. There they go. Thank you, Speedy, for not making that weird at all. So
5: well, I don't know what was weird.
0: You're right. Yeah. Bark show. You just barked at him.
5: I'm sorry, Mark. What us Bulldogs do when we get excited.
0: Other things going on is
23: better look out. We done injured one person doing it.
5: Here we go. Bring that up, buddy. No longer with us.
0: I know.
5: Hey, you got priors.
23: Seeing that
5: there was a best of bit the year before with her having no hearing, I think I'm good.
23: Okay.
5: I think I'm good.
23: I'm there.
5: It's documented.
23: That's one of the greatest. Somebody protect Ron Greenwood, who, by the way, just knows he can't practice Monday. But anyway,
5: this is y'all's challenge. Everything back on speed.
23: How do you do it?
5: Greg, surely, but
23: Ron has heard this, right?
0: I don't know.
23: Surely we've told him.
0: I don't know if we haven't.
5: He would have called or texted if he.
23: The thing that gets me. Everybody in on it. They don't know what we're doing.
0: reason why I don't think he knows is he's still alive.
5: Right.
0: You know it. So,
5: yeah.
0: But
5: all right,
0: let's go ahead and clear it up.
5: No.
0: Greg, you want to relive it so bad.
5: I'm still reliving things with you.
0: It was an accusation.
1: I'll tell y'all in a break.
0: It was an accusation. That's all it was.
1: That's all it was. But it was, boy, it was was adamant about it.
0: The way I found out was the best. Was the best.
1: I couldn't believe it.
0: I couldn't believe y'all hid it from me.
1: I couldn't believe y'all hid it from me.
0: We had.
1: Right. So, and I heard it straight from the horse's mouth.
0: Oh, yeah.
5: Did you say it? What?
0: I said, oh, yeah.
5: No, like you said that.
0: But I did. So,
9: yeah, Greg, we agree, buddy.
0: I did. I said, oh, yeah.
1: Yeah, you did.
0: I mean, who you think I am, AJ McCarron?
5: He's injured.
0: Hey, real dangerous right now. He's got some. He's got a couple of donuts in him and just some seven layer chocolate cake.
5: Yeah, a little bit of false energy.
0: And both. And it's all taking hold now. He's come back alive.
5: Yeah, now at 11 a.m., he's going to be all
0: right. He is back.
5: Yeah,
0: back. Speaking of Greg, Greg always reminds me of Donald Trump. Video one, it must be the hair.
5: By the way,
0: America, I hope y'all have enjoyed now the second term of Greg as president. Right. Donald Trump. Talking about Stephen A. Smith. Stephen A. Smith said he would blame Trump, right, if the Knicks were to lose. Of course, they did. Mm-hmm. And, of course, this is, you know, Trump can't let anything like this go. And so here he is, and catch, as he goes, just like Greg, the dig keeps getting bigger before he's done. Okay, so here he is responding to this comment from Stephen A. Smith.
2: I think mostly cheers. It was loud and it was very enthusiastic.
4: Mr. President, ESPN commentator Stephen A. Smith, who was talking about running for president, said he would blame you if the Knicks lost the game. How do you respond to that?
2: I think he's a nice guy, but you need a certain aptitude to run for president. You need a high IQ. I'm not sure that Stephen has that. I don't think he does, actually.
0: For a minute, you think he's gonna, gonna be fine.
1: Yeah. He's okay.
0: You're thinking it's gonna be fine.
5: I don't know with technology. Can we put your face on him and when he's talking? Because it's you.
6: Yes,
5: no, that's who it is.
6: It can be done. Yes,
5: it can.
6: Yeah,
5: I need that.
0: At least I didn't injure a listener.
6: We have the technology.
0: I'm telling you, you just need to leave it alone.
5: If San Antonio's brought up,
0: let me tell you what he is.
5: Stealing from Adler when he was a child.
0: Listen, let me say. So you know how sometimes when dogs hurt, he's over the corner.
5: Yeah,
0: you know what I mean.
5: I don't know why he's hurt. I should be the one hurt.
0: Right. But let me tell you something. He's got this on his mind now. Until we retell the story, we're going to hear this rest of the show.
1: You got to admit, how long we got to let her be gone before we tell it?
5: Buddy, you're talking about things that nobody knows.
1: I'm good now. It's been less than a year.
5: Now people think I killed somebody.
1: Greg, don't tie those two together.
0: Hey, time gets away quicker. It's been more than you think.
1: That's true.
0: Yeah.
1: Well.
0: And it's
5: just a false accusation.
0: Well, the thing is, we don't have to.
5: I barked and somebody claimed I damaged their hearing barking. and I didn't because the year prior she was on a best of CD, couldn't hear.
0: Approach me about it.
1: Yeah. We didn't tell you.
0: They don't tell me. I won't say where I was, but I went to make a speaking engagement and I see this person.
5: Good night.
1: You've been to the show many times.
0: Yeah, and was a fan of the show. The guys are like, hey, this person wants to talk to you. And I said, oh, yeah, I know who that is. And I couldn't believe what I heard. They had not told me. And I get confronted about it walking into an event, that Speedy had barked in her ear and damaged her hearing. And I just didn't think that's what I was going to be told.
1: I got in an email.
0: Right.
5: So the morning that it happened, it was at the show at the other studio.
1: Did you bark at her
5: outside the breezeway? And you know how it was good and echoey in the breezeway. And I didn't. I would say ear is a stretch. Okay. But I did go.
0: Yeah,
5: okay.
0: You were close to her.
5: Yeah.
0: How close to her ear?
5: Probably. Turn around, dummy. Right here.
0: No, you leaned in. I've seen you do it before.
1: You leaned in.
0: Your nose.
1: Your nose got caught in that mullet.
5: So let me ask you a question. Is it my story or yours?
0: Oh, I'm sorry.
5: What's wrong with you? I hope you have diarrhea and crap in your pants today.
0: Thank you.
1: And so, wait your minute.
3: So I was. That's what makes this story so crazy.
1: Did you land
3: the rest of the morning? The rest of the morning, she didn't say a word.
1: I'm having
3: and then
1: fun.
3: All of a sudden,
1: I'm having fun. But her claiming, I mean, there's
3: the accusation.
1: Way that he damaged
3: we're not. How about this? We're not making this up. The accusation was absolutely.
1: But do I think he damaged her? No, I do not.
3: Right. I do.
1: No, because
3: she
1: think
3: was
1: so.
3: Already couldn't hear.
1: And then you pushed her to make a loud enough noise to damage her.
3: No, of course not.
7: Hey, nice to meet you. Thank you for coming tonight. I got something I want to talk to you about. Okay.
1: Sounds now, good. What she got going on?
7: She barked in my ear and damaged my hearing. I'm like, what? Where did this come from?
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3: All righty, here we go. 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Or if it's bad quality, if you are making it happen, we'll give you a little more rope and we'll see how it goes. But we're making these decisions in real time. So remember that. So be ready if you hear the phone ringing, that you're in line and ready to go. Hello, welcome to the show. This is the Rick Burgess Show. You're on Unscreened Phone Calls. Go.
4: I agree.
3: Yes. 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
6: Papa, why don't we stand up when we poo-poo?
3: Okay. All right.
5: Yeah, all right.
3: That one, that was meant to be a special fun thing. And so that's it.
7: Ezra did ask that.
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3: And Adler, I want you to know that the Vox seats are asking for a story that you said that you would eventually tell, but I told them it was still too soon.
7: Okay, thank you. Thank you very much.
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7: Way too soon.
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4: Rick, what's the chances that the crowd will know the lyrics to the songs at the get-together than the band will?
3: If you're someone who
5: sounds like you talking about
3: ready tour? I agree with you. If you're somebody who, like, you've been in the loop, now keep in mind there's a lot of people that are coming to the Are You Ready tour that, you know, the Mr. Lucky thing was so long ago. I mean, all the way back the last time we played. Now the CD's been out there and it's still out there, and there'll be some diehards that'll have their Mr. Lucky shirt on, and those people will absolutely know the songs better than we do, probably. But we're working on it. We're trying to remember them again. And that's probably true. That portion of the night is it's the whole night's going to be unpredictable. And I would not exclude the music set from that possibility as well.
5: Yeah.
3: We continue Rick Burgess Show, Unscreened Phone Calls. Go ahead.
8: Yes, I'm a fundraiser for the Southern Poverty Law Center. We're trying to raise money to buy some white roads. Can we get a...
7: No. That's funny. That's funny.
3: He dropped out. He had a good one going.
5: Did he?
3: Yeah, he did. I mean, it could have been. Rick Burgess Show, Unscreened Phone Calls. Go ahead.
8: Yes, I was going to see... next week, I'm going to be listening for Rick and the Asian Voice after the tooth surgery.
3: Oh, yeah, that's right. Could you believe after I have this little bit of surgery, they want me to come back talking funny? What kind of friends are they?
5: Just a list.
3: And you're joining them. You want it too, don't you?
8: I cannot wait for the list.
3: Okay.
8: I hope your list is a little bit bigger so we can hear you.
3: Yeah, I don't know. Sherry was trying to question me on this yesterday. She goes, because we were talking about we might go to the farm this weekend. She goes, well, if you're having some kind of oral surgery, aren't you just going to be like laying around recovering? Do we need to go to the farm? And I was like, I said, I don't really know what kind of recovery we're talking about. She goes, you have no idea. And I said, no, I have no idea what to expect. She goes, so you met with the doctor. You put this surgery on the counter. They've told me that I have to drive you there because they're going to put you under. You don't have any idea what to expect on the recovery. I said, I really don't. I don't even fully understand.

0: they'll send you a sheet.
1: I don't even fully understand what they're doing.
2: But you were in you were in the consultation. You were in the meeting. Yeah. You were in the doctor's appointment.
1: Yeah, I still don't fully understand what's going on. And there's a little bit. Yesterday, I was that deer that nearly got spooked out of the green field.
0: Oh, you spent the cancer.
1: And I said, I think I'm just going to put this off to next year. And she's like, you can't put it off to next year.
0: Next year.
2: No, let's go ahead and get that done.
1: Well, you know the problem
2: might affect the tour if you don't.
1: Well, here's the problem. Yeah, well, here's the problem. And, you know, every man's this way, except for JT and people like that that are hypochondriacs, is that if you're not under duress from what needs to be done, you kind of like, I know I don't need to wait on it, and it's not, like, dangerous.
2: Maybe you could lose a tooth out of it.
0: Ooh.
2: Yeah, and they mess up.
0: And then they have to wear like a gold tooth for just a month.
2: Yeah.
0: Yeah.
1: Well, now I'm getting
0: with the face on it.
1: Greg. Yeah. Greg, now I'm getting kind of hopeful.
0: Now you remember,
1: I got rid of my gold. I used to have a gold tooth.
0: You did. Now I'm not sure why.
2: Mr. Burgess, good news and bad news. Good news is we got the cyst. Mm-hmm. Bad news is you've lost a tooth.
0: Yeah.
1: Can I tell you?
0: And your soup coolers will be swollen up for about a week.
1: One of my best husband moments, you know, I had the gold crown finally taken off.
0: Yeah, right.
1: Because Sherry said that.
0: A little tacky.
1: Come on now. And I put it in one of those little tiny sandwich bags and put it in Sherry's jewelry drawer.
0: Oh, no.
1: I said, if you ever want to make a necklace, it's in there, baby.
0: There it is, in case you want to.
1: Rick Burgess Show, unscreened phone calls. Go ahead.
3: Hey, I'm sorry about the phone a while ago.
1: It hasn't improved. Rick Burgess Show, unscreened phone calls. Go ahead.
3: Happy Pride Month, Speedy!
2: Okay, guys. Everybody on Speedy.
4: It's not funny, guys.
1: Do you think, Greg, because of what Speedy's been through, how sometimes we feel like we need to be with that organization, help, that he should do something for people with hearing loss?
0: I think so.
2: It's fine.
1: What?
2: I'm just going to let the dog finish. Yeah. I got to quit shaking my leg.
0: Won't you be a solution in that?
1: Right.
0: Not an instrument.
2: Let y'all finish.
1: Loud noises, by the way. We're so reckless with them.
0: Oh, Rick.
1: Rick Burgess Show, unscreened phone calls. Go ahead.
5: Morning, guys.
1: Hey,
5: I don't know why I didn't think of this earlier, because I know your guys' audience is vast and very knowledgeable. But I have a Massey Ferguson 12 square baler. Having problems getting it to tie knots. Is there anybody out in the audience that can help me get my square baler back and going?
0: Anybody in here?
1: Well, we got an ag bunch here, and I tell you, we've got the team to help you. Now, of course, could help you because, you know, I've become a little more handy. by the way, I did fix the light in the pantry, just in case y'all wonder. Do y'all know what this guy's talking about? Can y'all help him at all?
4: Here's the picture of it right there.
1: Can y'all help him?
0: Square baler.
1: Yeah.
4: The old Massey Ferguson.
1: Mm-hmm.
4: I work on that all the time.
1: That's a classic right there.
4: Yep.
1: Yeah, and so it won't tie knots. Our ag family has no idea. All right, y'all. Mm-hmm. Boy, a lot of ag talk a minute ago.
2: Rick.
1: I mean, it was like we're about to win awards and all kinds of things.
2: I don't know where to look.
1: Hay baler, not y'all's world.
0: Okay.
1: Yep. Well, y'all more into planting and growing and harvesting? Is that more y'all's deal? Adler, do you know, buddy?
4: No, sorry. I thought my mic was off. I've got sinus stuff going on. I thought my mic was off. Oh. So if you heard me going, about that.
1: I actually did not hear it.
4: Okay, good.
1: Yeah, and for a minute, I thought it was a guy calling back again saying sorry about his phone.
4: Yeah, it might have been the hail, the hay bale.
1: Right.
0: Got it. It'll do it.
4: Yeah, so, it'll make you sneeze in
1: buddy,
4: a second.
1: Buddy, I know there's an audience out there that's vast, and we may get some emails about it.
2: Let's go to the co-op.
1: Yeah, go down. Oh, if you go down to the co-op, walk in there, start talking about it, especially one that's still got a wood floor.
2: And just bypass the front, go right to the back.
1: Yep.
4: Or ask Grok about it.
1: Yeah,
4: or Grok, or whatever it's called.
1: Right.
2: That's the app.
1: Grok's the app.
4: Yeah.
1: Should we do that for ag questions? I don't think it's ready yet. Top of the hour.
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11: 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You don't want to miss this great lineup of replacement cattle to add value to your herd. 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Selling will be 70 plus good young pairs. Will be black or black white face, Charolais cross, some Brahmin cross. 90 head of black and black white face bred cows. 20 head of Charolais cross bred cows. 20 head of red and red white face bred cows, and we'll also have some Brahmin cross young bred cows. Also selling will be 4 red Sim Angus commercial bulls coming 2 years old, as well as 2 2-year-old registered Brangus bulls. For more information, call Stan Adams at 334-726-2181, Chase Adams at 334-726-2825, or Jaron King at 334-648-9850. Come join us Saturday, June 13th at noon at South Alabama Stockyard in Brundage for this replacement cow sale. Like us on Facebook for videos and pictures of consigned cattle, and come see us at our weekly sales every Wednesday at noon.
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1: Thanks for being with us today. 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The Vox seats are full. We got our folks hanging out with us today, having a blast, brought some goodies, having a good time. 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

0: Digga with a Jeff Gordon suit on.
1: Oh, yeah. Okay. Yeah. So this isn't new.
2: Nothing new
1: this
2: about all
1: not
2: this.
1: Not new behavior. Okay. No, all right.
0: Now, I've also left a few iron bowls where you better be careful what jersey you have on.
2: Yeah.
1: Funny.
0: The funniest one, too, also was a Georgia Auburn game where a kid who had too much to drink bowed up on me, and he was just about to punch me. And I remember thinking, Lord, please don't let this kid punch me. Mm. And he's just about to punch me, and I was, you know, of course, he was not going to be able to. He was almost like in slow motion.
2: Yeah,
0: sure. and all of a sudden, he stops about to throw, and he goes, "Hey, are you Rick?" And I said, "Yes, I am." and he said,
3: "You're about to punch."
0: He said, "My parents go to church with you." And I looked at him. I said, "And wouldn't they be very disappointed about you right now, son?" And look, and he dropped his head and walked off.
1: Mm. Yeah.
0: So funny.
4: Mm. He just uncontrollably had to say that.
0: Right.
4: if that's the case, don't say a word. Get out of there.
0: Right. Yes, I do. And wouldn't they be disappointed right now?
2: Yeah.
0: And he just dropped his head and walked off.
4: God, that's so good. Yeah. Rick, do you remember last year in the softball game we played in and Revive Athletics sent you those gloves and you used the batting gloves in the softball game? And the crews, Kyle Strickland, he said they're headed through Missouri listening to the show going to Omaha.
0: Oh, good.
4: Right now.
0: Good, good.
4: And so, you were sporting those batting gloves pretty nice.
0: Still I liked them.
4: He still wears them to run the board sometimes.
3: Yeah, when his hands are cold.
0: Right. Yeah. Matter of fact, I'm going to wear them with my new corrective shoes today.
3: Oh, good. So maybe they'll match.
0: Right.
1: I always thought Peyton Manning was yelling Omaha because of the city or some kind of tie to the city, but it's just because it's like a rhythmic three-syllable word. It's just like a random word that they chose.
0: I'd like to know how you thought he was tied to Omaha.
1: I thought there was some kind of tie. Omaha is where I'm going on my vacation or something. I don't know. I didn't know. I didn't know.
3: You thought this guy's obsessed with Omaha.
1: This guy loves Omaha.
0: Well, my goodness. He loves corn.
1: A lot of people don't know that.
0: Right.
3: A lot of people don't know.
0: I don't know. I would like to go see, or is it real crowded though? Is it a big hassle?
4: What's that?
0: I like trying to see the College World Series.
4: Yeah. Well, I'm sure.
3: It's a hassle.
4: I'm sure, but.
1: Yeah, people go, Rick. Yeah, they'll go to it.
0: Do you realize how few things I'm willing to put in the hassle for?
3: I know.
0: I mean, isn't that weird?
3: The hassle involved. I just sit at the house.
0: What do I think? That somebody's just going to land, take me to my seat, drop me
3: bring
0: in
3: me food.
0: I mean, I know what it's going to take. Just the parking alone would be enough.
3: Oh, yeah. That's terrible.
0: Maybe it's well organized there. I don't know. Everything seems organized.
3: Never mind. We can go.
0: Okay, you know what you get into? Multiple games. So we got fans. We got to try to get in there after the next game.
3: Yeah.
0: You know, what are my tickets for? How many games?
4: What? Yeah. Don't complain about everything.
0: Now I'm back to watching it on TV again.
3: Yeah.
0: If that's not too big a hassle.
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6: 20 years ago, the average attention span was about 2.5 minutes. Today, it's just 47 seconds. Pretty disconcerting. That's according to new research out of UC Irvine. But really, this isn't our fault, at least not entirely. We can blame technology and the world around us. Attention, it turns out, is not an unlimited resource. You only have so much of it to give. Start paying more attention to what times of the day you seem to be at your mental peak. Try to knock out the more complicated stuff during that time. It's also important to take breaks every so often so you can more easily lock in when you're trying to concentrate. One expert said, even trying to visualize where you want to end your day with everything all wrapped up or with tons left to do, that can act as a real motivator. I'm Dr. Sanjay Gupta, helping you live a better life.
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22: Sun and clouds in the forecast this Tuesday. Temperatures climb upper 80s to low 90s. High humidity. A shower or thunderstorm later on today. Tonight, partly cloudy, lows in the 70s. Wednesday through Friday features sun and clouds. Highs in the 90s with lows in the 70s. Humid factor stays around, as do those afternoon shower and thunderstorm chances.
23: And that's your First Alert forecast. I'm WSFA meteorologist Nick Gunter on I-92.

I-92, new Lainey Wilson, and I think we can all relate to that one a little bit, or maybe a lot. The chaos of life, being held together by caffeine and panic. It's Keith Urban, Wasted Time on I-92.

0: I-92, he was the surprise of CMA Fest recently. Yeah, shocking a crowd of 60,000 fans at Nissan Stadium. Jelly Roll showing up, unannounced appearance, playing hits like Need a Favor and Liar. Speaking of CMA Fest, if you missed it, how about a recap? CMA Fest live coming to you from the courtesy of your living room or bedroom under the AC on June the 25th, 7 o'clock on ABC. Streaming the next day on Hulu, presented by SoFi. Riley Green's going to be hosting the event. Going to be a lot of fun to see what you missed. 30 minutes commercial free, back-to-back country ready to go for us. Chris Jansen's going to start it off. We'll also share the 10 o'clock hour text in keyword to be entered for the trip out to see Kenny Chesney at the Sphere in Vegas, I-92.
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12: People have started using AI for all sorts of things, but I cannot think of an area where the stakes are higher than your health. First of all, I'll tell you this. I know doctors who have cracked some seemingly impossible cases with the help of AI, so it can be a powerful tool. But AI can also hallucinate, provide bad advice, and be just as confident when it does that. If you do decide to plug any personal medical information into one of these chatbots, you should know that while the companies that created them have robust privacy protections in place, they are not bound by HIPAA, like your healthcare provider is. Whatever the advice presented to you, take it with a degree of healthy skepticism. Always get a second opinion. And remember, if you ever experience concerning symptoms, skip the AI consult and head straight to the ER. I'm Dr. Sanjay Gupta, helping you live a better life.
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Agony 2 with a concert flyaway to Vegas to see Kenny Chesney at the Sphere. It's Andy Scott. Let's get you entered down to win. 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

I-92, bringing the back-to-back country to get you through the day. It's Andy Scott. And later on today, noon hour, all this week, I'll share the text keyword that's going to get you entered to win tickets to see, how about Justin Moore coming in November to the Impact? You betcha. Here's the Zach Brown Band with Homegrown on I-92.

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I get you too. I'm Andy Scott, and like you, we love our pets. So many sweet dogs, cats, puppies, kittens up for adoption with the Humane Society of Elmore County, waiting on their forever homes. 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
2: 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You know, nobody's making you go to these shows and show up at these early mornings and traveling like I am. It's kind of like you can have a career as big as you want to, as

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21: Sun and clouds in the forecast this Tuesday. Temperatures climb upper 80s to low 90s. High humidity. A shower or thunderstorm later on today. Tonight, partly cloudy, lows in the 70s. Wednesday through Friday features sun and clouds. Highs in the 90s with lows in the 70s. Humid factor stays around, as do those afternoon shower and thunderstorm chances.
22: And that's your First Alert forecast. I'm WSFA meteorologist Nick Gunter on I-92.

I-92, I'm Andy Scott, and we want to send you and your family or friends for some Biscuits baseball fun. They're in town kicking off a six-game homestand with the Knoxville Smokies. Up next, we'll tell you how you get in to win. I-92.

0: Agony 2 getting you ready for some fun at the ballpark. Biscuits are in town, taking on the Knoxville Smokies, kicking off that six-game homestand tonight. Tacos and Tall Boys, first pitch, 6:35. On Saturday night, country night, Agony 2 wants to send you out for all the fun, including fireworks after the game. Win your way with tickets later on today and all this week with Greg Thomas in the 5 o'clock hour on the ride home. 30 minutes commercial-free, back-to-back country. Corey Kent and Co. 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
16: Colleague of mine was telling me the other day about how their Instagram feed is filled with videos, most of them kind of funny, about how grandparents and friends tend to bulldoze new parents out of the way to get to see their baby. Now, as a dad of three daughters, I know how life really does become all about them the moment those kids are born. But I also know parents are still people, too, who need their own attention beyond being mom or dad. And moms, in particular in those early years, can feel especially invisible in the eyes of other people. So what can you do to stop contributing to what is known as maternal invisibility? Women we spoke to said these two things were the most helpful. When people stopped to ask how they could best support them, number one, or when they took the initiative to handle certain tasks that obviously needed to be done. I'm Dr. Sanjay Gupta, helping you live a better life.
17: 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Let's prove it. It's another 30 minutes in a row starting now on Montgomery's number one for new country. I-92.

I need two in the world. I've got to have more protein. 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

I-92 with Andy Scott, and I think it's okay. We can cut him a little slack. Thomas Rhett says, okay, new music's coming, but it's going to be later this year, end of 2026. Eighth studio album, 10 tracks. We know he's been a little busy being the best girl dad and now boy dad. Baby.

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I-92.

92 with Andy Scott. This hour, text keyword dropping to get you entered for a pair of tickets to see Justin Moore coming in November to the Impact. I-92.

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18: A Better Life with Dr. Sanjay Gupta.
19: If you are struggling with substance abuse, alcohol, pills, whatever it may be, first of all, it's nothing to be ashamed of. We know addiction is a brain disease, and we also know getting into recovery can be tough. Also, in case this helps, I want to tell you about a new study at a Harvard School of Public Health, which found that spiritual belief, the idea of a steady religious practice, had a protective effect from addiction. Experts we talked to told us there were probably a few reasons why this might be the case. Number one, excessive drug and alcohol use would not be the norm in a religious community, and people want to fit in. Two, a belief in a higher power provides people with hope and solace, great foils for addiction. And three, and I think there's some merit to this, regular attendance in a faith community also provides connection. Just like in AA, camaraderie and social support is often what you need. I'm Dr. Sanjay Gupta, helping you live a better life.
20: Montgomery weather. Sun and clouds in the forecast this Tuesday. Temperatures climb upper 80s to low 90s. High humidity. A shower or thunderstorm later on today. Tonight, partly cloudy, lows in the 70s. Wednesday through Friday features sun and clouds. Highs in the 90s with lows in the 70s. Humid factor stays around, as do those afternoon shower and thunderstorm chances.
21: And that's your first alert forecast. I'm WSFA meteorologist Nick Gunter on I-92.

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It's Andy Scott, and this Father's Day, we want to help you treat your dad like the top pop he is. With a brand new grill, massive flat screen TV, pro lawn care, $5,000, enter for dad, top pop contest, just a click away, WLWI.com.

0: I-92, Montgomery's number one for new country. It's Andy Scott. To win them before you can buy them this hour, text keyword in less than 15 minutes gets you in to win tickets to see Justin Moore coming in November to the Impact. And yes, Justin Moore is still planning on coming to see us in November. I know there's been a little social media buzz in the past 24, 48 hours about Justin Moore canceling the remainder of his summer tour. On his social, Instagram, he's posted, which we've shared on our Facebook and Insta at I-92-WLWI. He has made a decision to take some time off to focus on his health over the rest of the summer, but he's planning on getting back out there when it comes fall, and he'll be seeing us. Text keyword, we'll get you in to win that pair of tickets coming up inside Back-to-Back Country. John Morgan to kick it off for us on I-92.
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1: 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A mechanical engineer is needed in Laverne, Alabama. Qualified candidates must have a bachelor's degree in mechanical engineering or other closely related field of study. 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

I-92, it is a win 'em before you can buy 'em. Justin Moore, coming in November to the Impact. It's Andy Scott. Enter now to win that pair of tickets. Text Justin. That's Justin to the number 860-9200. I-92.

92. It's Andy Scott. And this lady's historic chart milestones just continue. Latest one, number one on Billboard's official Songs of Summer charts. She was in Texas. Here she is with Be Her. She

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I-92.

I-82, Prattville's number one for New Country 2, and tonight, returning, Summer Sounds are back starting tonight, downtown Prattville. 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
20: Sun and clouds in the forecast this Tuesday. Temperatures climb upper 80s to low 90s. High humidity. A shower or thunderstorm later on today. Tonight, partly cloudy, lows in the 70s. Wednesday through Friday features sun and clouds. Highs in the 90s with lows in the 70s. Humid factor stays around, as do those afternoon shower and thunderstorm chances.
21: And that's your First Alert forecast. I'm WSFA meteorologist Nick Gunter on I-92.

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More in minutes and how we get you in for the chance to win.

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1: I got you too. Montgomery's number one for new country. Another great concert, Fly Away, this time sending you out to Las Vegas to see Kenny Chesney at the Sphere. We're talking flight, luxury hotel stay at the Venetian Resort, VIP tickets for the show. 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
2: 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I'm Rudy Maxa. Writing in the New York Times recently, Seth Kugel highlighted the phony URL scam. 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But it's not a Marriott site. 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Another woman with a United ticket was en route to the airport when she learned her flight was delayed. 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
17: A better life with Dr. Sanjay Gupta.
18: People have started using AI for all sorts of things, but I cannot think of an area where the stakes are higher than your health. First of all, I'll tell you this. I know doctors who have cracked some seemingly impossible cases with the help of AI, so it can be a powerful tool. But AI can also hallucinate, provide bad advice, and be just as confident when it does that. If you do decide to plug any personal medical information into one of these chatbots, you should know that while the companies that created them have robust privacy protections in place, they are not bound by HIPAA, like your healthcare provider is. Whatever the advice presented to you, take it with a degree of healthy skepticism. Always get a second opinion. And remember, if you ever experience concerning symptoms, skip the AI consult and head straight to the ER. I'm Dr. Sanjay Gupta, helping you live a better life.
19: 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Back to back on Montgomery's number one for new country.

I'm Andy too. It's Andy Scott, and we're happy to report Justin Moore is still planning on coming to see us in November at the Impact. All this week, win them before you can buy them. Tickets in the noon hour with text keywords to get in for your chance to win here again tomorrow. Here he is. Time's ticking.

More country, 30 minutes in a row on Montgomery's number one for a new country, I-92 WLWI. 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

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I-92.

INE2 with a trip for two, flight, luxury hotel stay, and VIP tickets for Kenny Chesney at the Sphere. Want to get in to win? Of course you do. Text the national keyword ROAD, R-O-A-D. That's ROAD to the number 95819. 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
28: Montgomery weather.
29: Sun and clouds in the forecast this Tuesday. Temperatures climb upper 80s to low 90s. High humidity. A shower or thunderstorm later on today. Tonight partly cloudy, lows in the 70s. Wednesday through Friday features sun and clouds. Highs in the 90s with lows in the 70s. Humid factor stays around, as do those afternoon shower and thunderstorm chances.
30: 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I'm WSFA meteorologist Nick Gunter on I-92.

0: 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Hi, I'm Andy Scott. Maybe you, like me, a little bummed you missed out on CMA Fest last week in Nashville. 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

0: INE2, Montgomery's number one for new country, with a flight to see your faves. Round trip airfare, hotel stay at the Venetian, all to see Kenny Chesney at the Sphere in Vegas. And now for your chance to win with the national text keyword for the hour, which is road. Text R-O-A-D to the number 95819 and entered for that chance to win. Best of luck. INE2.
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12: A better life with Dr. Sanjay Gupta.
13: People have started using AI for all sorts of things, but I cannot think of an area where the stakes are higher than your health. First of all, I'll tell you this. I know doctors who have cracked some seemingly impossible cases with the help of AI, so it can be a powerful tool. But AI can also hallucinate, provide bad advice, and be just as confident when it does that. If you do decide to plug any personal medical information into one of these chatbots, you should know that while the companies that created them have robust privacy protections in place, they are not bound by HIPAA, like your healthcare provider is. Whatever the advice presented to you, take it with a degree of healthy skepticism. Always get a second opinion. And remember, if you ever experience concerning symptoms, skip the AI consult and head straight to the ER. I'm Dr. Sanjay Gupta, helping you live a better life.
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0: I Need Two More Country, But Less of Me. It's Andy Scott making way for Greg Thomas. Don't forget, later on today with Greg in the 5 o'clock hour, win your way to see some Biscuits Baseball Country Night, taking on the Smokies. They're in town all this week for a 6-game homestand. God bless. I Need Two.
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15: Montgomery weather. Sun and clouds in the forecast this Tuesday. Temperatures climb upper 80s to low 90s. High humidity. A shower or thunderstorm later on today. Tonight partly cloudy, lows in the 70s. Wednesday through Friday features sun and clouds. Highs in the 90s with lows in the 70s. Humid factor stays around, as do those afternoon shower and thunderstorm chances.
16: And that's your first alert forecast. I'm WSFA meteorologist Nick Gunter on I-92.

92, I'm Greg Thomas. Big announcement today. Rock the South postponed due to the recent heavy rains. Rescheduled for October. 4-day event. Same headliner, Zach Topp, Jason Aldean, Riley Green, I-92.

0: 592, Montgomery's number one for new country. I'm Greg Thomas right there. That song has summer written all over it. Me and a beer from Chris Jansen, who played at the Impact a few months ago, yesterday morning announcing another big show coming to the Montgomery Performing Arts Center, Friday, November 13th, Justin Moore. Now, since that announcement, Justin has posted to his Instagram this statement: I've made the decision to take some time to focus on my health. As a result, I'll be stepping away from touring for a short period and will be unable to perform some upcoming shows. This is the right decision for me and my family, and I appreciate everyone's understanding and support. I look forward to getting back out there later this month and doing what I love most. We are 100% behind you, Justin Moore, trying to hit that reset button, and I pray that you'll find that peace that you're looking for. Now, with that in mind, he does plan to get back out there, and it's a go for the November 13th date, with the tickets on sale Friday morning at 10 and all this week. Win them before you combine with Andy Scott during the lunch hour at 12 o'clock. Another chance to win a pair of tickets tomorrow at noon. And on the way next, 30 minutes in a row, back-to-back country on I-92 WLWI.
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2: Good afternoon, Montgomery. Right now, things are looking pretty good as far as traffic goes. No major problems or accidents, but we've got some scattered showers throughout the listening area, and that could impact your drive home. 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Buckle up. It's the law from Montgomery Skywatch Traffic. This is Major Delay.
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10: If you are struggling with substance abuse, alcohol, pills, whatever it may be, first of all, it's nothing to be ashamed of. We know addiction is a brain disease, and we also know getting into recovery can be tough. Also, in case this helps, I want to tell you about a new study out of Harvard School of Public Health, which found that spiritual belief, the idea of a steady religious practice, had a protective effect from addiction. Experts we talked to told us there were probably a few reasons why this might be the case. Number one, excessive drug and alcohol use would not be the norm in a religious community, and people want to fit in. Two, a belief in a higher power provides people with hope and solace, great foils for addiction. And three, and I think there's some merit to this, regular attendance in a faith community also provides connection. Just like in AA, camaraderie and social support is often what you need. I'm Dr. Sanjay Gupta, helping you live a better life.
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I-92, 30 minutes in a row, back-to-back country, commercial-free. I'm Greg Thomas, on the way later at 5. A Dad Joke Tuesday, and how about tickets to go to the Biscuits game Saturday night, country night, and fireworks happening later here on I-92 WLWI. Wow.

On 92, I'm Greg Thomas. A big night tonight at Auburn's Jordan Hare Stadium. International soccer, Argentina and Iceland playing. A lot of questions about Messi. Will he play? Apparently he will. How many minutes? Unknown, but he's set to play. I-92.

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I-92.

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0: Traffic Center update with Major Delay.
1: Good afternoon, Montgomery. We've got several accidents now. Highway 31 at West Boulevard, 85 northbound at the Taylor Road exit, mile marker 9. That's an accident with injury and an overturned vehicle. And South Boulevard near Troy Highway. 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From Montgomery Skywatch Traffic, this is Major Delay.
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0: I-92, Montgomery's number one for new country, home of the Rick Burgess Show in the morning. Hey, it's Greg Thomas on the way 60 minutes in a row with the free ride at 5. I found this interesting. A new study says laughter can help kids lower stress, strengthen relationships, and even improve brain development. Make you smarty pants. With that in mind, look at this. Your pal Greg doing my part with a dad joke Tuesday. The knee slapping fun is on the way. Plus, I've got tickets to go see the Biscuits Saturday night for country night. And one other thing we've got going on this hour. How about Kenny Chesney in Vegas at Sphere, at that fancy Sphere? Well, the text keyword you need to get in to win this hour is coming up, along with Dierks Bentley, Jason Aldean, and Tucker Wetmore on I-92 WLWI.
1: I-92 Traffic Center update with major delay.
2: Good afternoon, Montgomery. 85 northbound, just about Bell Road. We've got a vehicle off to the right shoulder in the ditch, so please use caution. Authorities are still on the scene. Right lane is blocked. Right shoulder is blocked. So traffic is backed up 85 northbound before you get to Bell Road. Also finishing an accident on Mobile Highway at West Boulevard. Minor accident, Clay at Heron and Poplar at Ryan. 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Buckle up, it's the law. From Montgomery Skywatch Traffic, this is Major Delay.
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17: A better life with Dr. Sanjay Gupta.
18: We've talked a lot about measles over the past year, but mumps has largely flown under the radar, even though it's been making a bit of a comeback as well. That's because fewer people are getting the MMR vaccine, which stands for measles, mumps, and rubella. The vaccine's been around for decades. It is effective. It is safe. What makes mumps outbreaks difficult to contain is that symptoms usually don't appear for 2 to 3 weeks after someone's been exposed. And that can make it hard to pin down where that exposure took place. And someone who is infected can transmit the virus to someone else before they are symptomatic. If you get sick, which could manifest like a run-of-the-mill respiratory virus or the telltale swelling of your cheeks and jaw, all you can really do at that point is to treat the symptoms and also isolate yourself so you don't infect anyone else. I'm Dr. Sanjay Gupta, helping you live a better life.
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I-92, here you go. 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Vegas, go see Kenny Chesney at the Sphere. 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

592. I'm Greg Thomas. CMA Fest happened last weekend, and you could see the TV special on ABC Thursday, June 25th at 7, next day on Hulu. 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

92. I'm Greg Thomas. 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

0: I-92 Traffic Center update with major delay.
1: Good afternoon, Montgomery. We've got a new accident, 85 northbound just before Forest Avenue, causing a bunch of backup. And that goes along with the backup already there due to an accident that was on 85 northbound just before Bell Road. That accident site is cleared up, but there is a lot of traffic through this area, and so things are running slow from the 65-85 interchange all the way out to Taylor Road. Also an accident on Poplar at Ryan and Clay Street at Heron near the interstate. 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Buckle up, it's the law for Montgomery Skywatch Traffic. 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

On 92, I'm Greg Thomas, Dad Joke Tuesday this hour. What do clouds do when they become rich? Make it rain. I'm 92 WLWI.

92. I'm Greg Thomas. 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I-92.

92 Dad Joke Tuesday. I've got one for you. Hey, it's Greg Thomas. Where do cords and plugs go shopping? Where do cords and plugs go shopping? 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
2: 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And I think it was really inspired by me growing up loving Toby Keith. And I remember when we wrote it, thinking this sounds like something Toby Keith would have came up with. And that's always a good judge of whether or not a song's any good.

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2: I-92 Free Ride at 5. I'm Greg Thomas. I do on this very day of the week, in this very hour. Welcome to an I-92 Dad Joke Tuesday. Yeah. What is a golfer's favorite animal? Well, that would be the birdie. Why do bananas have to put on sunscreen when they go to the beach? Because they will peel. So bad. All right. What is a pirate's favorite subject in school? Art. Okay. Dad Joke Tuesday, I-92 WLWI.
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4: Good afternoon, Montgomery. Heavy traffic throughout the Tri-County area as everybody's taking a slow ride home. As far as accidents go, nothing's being reported that would send you on an alternate route. 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Buckle up for Montgomery Skywatch traffic. This is Major Delay.
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2: When it comes to news, we're first in country. 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Cody Johnson's got a pretty interesting fan in his Kojo Nation, a wrestling legend.
3: Diamond Dallas Page is pretty cool. He called me and he was like telling me how I thought he'd have heard Doubt Me Now back when he was in his heyday. That would have been his walkout song in his wrestling career. And I thought, well, oh, that would have been pretty cool. It's nice to know, though. I mean, that's, you know, I didn't think that DDP would like my music.
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10: A better life with Dr. Sanjay Gupta.
11: Have you ever noticed that you mostly breathe through one nostril at a time? Even when you're not sick, even when your allergies aren't bothering you. The body actually switches the dominant nostril as frequently as every 2 hours while we're awake. That's according to Adam Taylor, an anatomy professor at Lancaster University in the UK. This alternating cycle is automatic. It's regulated subconsciously by the hypothalamus and the brain, he said. Your body does this to give each nostril a chance to rest and repair so they don't get too dried out, which could make it easier for pathogens and inflammation to cause damage. Now, Taylor also said, studies suggest the left nostril may be more dominant, and when the right nostril is dominant, the body is in a more alert or even stressed state. Who knew? Pretty fascinating stuff. I'm Dr. Sanjay Gupta, helping you live a better life.
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0: again. I-92, hey, it's Greg Thomas. Yesterday, big concert announcement. Justin Moore coming to the MPAC, Montgomery Performing Arts Center, Friday, November 13th. Now, after that announcement, we see that Justin has posted up that he is taking a break from touring to kind of do a mental reset, and I wish him all the best with that, to find that inner peace that he's looking for, and he has plans to get back out on the road because he really does like touring, and those tickets for the Montgomery show go on sale Friday morning at 10. Tomorrow at noon, Andy Scott will have another pair. Win them before you can buy them to see Justin Moore from I-92 WLWI. And speaking of the statement that Justin Moore posted, it's up on our Facebook if you want to see it, or our Instagram and X. You can find us at I-92 WLWI.
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16: A better life with Dr. Sanjay Gupta.
7: Have you ever noticed that you mostly breathe through one nostril at a time? Even when you're not sick, even when your allergies aren't bothering you. The body actually switches the dominant nostril as frequently as every 2 hours while we're awake. That's according to Adam Taylor, an anatomy professor at Lancaster University in the UK. This alternating cycle is automatic. It's regulated subconsciously by the hypothalamus and the brain, he said. Your body does this to give each nostril a chance to rest and repair, so they don't get too dried out, which could make it easier for pathogens and inflammation to cause damage. Now, Taylor also said, studies suggest the left nostril may be more dominant, and when the right nostril is dominant, the body is in a more alert or even stressed state. Who knew? Pretty fascinating stuff. I'm Dr. Sanjay Gupta, helping you live a better life.
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92, Bev Rainey and Country Nights Live on the way next. I'm Greg Thomas. I'm gone out of here. See you later. Tomorrow, more Biscuits tickets. If you want to go to the game Saturday night, be listening at 5 for those. Here's Bailey Zimmerman. Have a great night. I-92 WLWI.

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